Back. I don't let nothing hold you back. If the scat man can do it, so can you. I hear you all ask about the meaning of scat. Well, I'm the professor, and all I can tell you is while you're still sleeping, the saints are still weeping, 'cause things you call dead haven't yet had the chance to be born. I'm the scat man.

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Tell them make room, my body's the entree. I can turn a mad hoe into a fan. Cameras flashing, lights on, fuck it up. Click, click, click, click, everywhere I go. Get it.

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These records were successful and produced considerable results. But the funds have been spent, and very well spent. And for this reason, we're now producing a new, unique record.

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The simplest sound, four letters. Whatever it was, I'm over it now.

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And I called your name like an addicted to cocaine, calls for the

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1: It's not time to make a change. Just relax, take it easy. You're still young, that's your fault. There's so much you have to know.

step away. And I know it might sound stupid, but for me, yeah, I just gotta keep believing, and I've heard